0: knock it off.
1: You thought I was such a nigga, not at all. Yeah, go ahead and knock it off. Keep it low, but you not involved. So, yeah.
2: 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Temperatura, 27 grados.

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1: 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Temperatura, 19 grados.

0: 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Temperatura, 18 grados.
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1: 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Temperatura, 18 grados.

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1: 2 horas, 28 minutos. Temperatura, 18 grados.

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1: It was a moonlit night in old Mexico. I walked alone between some old adobe haciendas. Suddenly, I heard the plaintive cry of a young Mexican girl.

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1: Come on, baby, when the music play, wanna see you dance. 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
1: All we need is love, dreams, and Stray Kids.

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This is all to say. 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
10: ads. What's going to happen is robots will be able to do everything better than us.
11: Does it frighten you?
12: Somewhat.
13: With the robots and the AI, what you're hearing now is
14: wrong.
13: Sorry,
15: did you say you thought something bad?
16: Yeah.
17: Another Gansey sister vlog.
18: This one is really, really special.
17: And our two charm robot boyfriends are arriving.
18: Are you really worth the hype?
17: And also, our parents have just left for the weekend.
18: How's it going?

0: 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Temperatura 28 grados.
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2: I'm gonna tell you something, but you can't get offended. 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I just love getting wet.
1: What?
2: I love getting wet. 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

0: 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Oh, dude. Cool. Tannin.
1: Yeah. This motherfucker. Wow. Yeah, I'm
0: selling this one. Yeah. What's up, man? Matt. Good to meet you too.
1: This is my new bike right here.
0: This you?
1: Yeah. Damn. We got the third logo right there, matching the ring.
0: Damn.
1: With red line. Yeah. They got the rest in peace mirror at the bottom. But have a mirror.
0: All right.
1: Yeah. We got the launch right here.
2: Yeah, man. Orilla, rest in peace. We are ready. That's the evolution. That's Orilla, man.
3: Love that.
2: Miss her, man. Everybody. This summer ain't the same without her. Summer's not the same without her.

0: Is that the shoe? I don't think so. No.
1: What about these?
0: No.
1: The blue?
0: No. Tuck tie fast.
2: All right, let's get wild.